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0: Moose weather for Huntsville.
7: Cloudy, dropping down to a low of 14 with a chance of scattered showers. Up to 4 millimeters is expected on Friday. Cloudy, high of 23. And it will be a mix of sun and cloud all weekend. A high of 26 on Saturday and 27 on Sunday.
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14: Moose weather for Huntsville.
15: Cloudy, dropping down to a low of 14 with a chance of scattered showers. Up to 4 millimeters is expected on Friday. Cloudy, high of 23. And it will be a mix of sun and cloud all weekend. A high of 26 on Saturday and 27 on Sunday.
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0: Boost weather for Huntsville.
11: Cloudy, dropping down to a low of 14 with a chance of scattered showers. Up to 4 millimeters is expected on Friday. Cloudy, high of 23. And it will be a mix of sun and cloud all weekend. A high of 26 on Saturday and 27 on Sunday.
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0: 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Muskoka, we're coming to your neighborhood. 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
0: Boost weather for Huntsville.
7: Cloudy, dropping down to a low of 14 with a chance of scattered showers. Up to 4 millimeters is expected on Friday. Cloudy, high of 23. And it will be a mix of sun and cloud all weekend. A high of 26 on Saturday and 27 on Sunday.
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0: Moose weather for Huntsville.
9: Cloudy, dropping down to a low of 14 with a chance of scattered showers. Up to 4 millimeters is expected on Friday. Cloudy, high of 23. And it will be a mix of sun and cloud all weekend. A high of 26 on Saturday and 27 on Sunday.
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7: Cloudy, dropping down to a low of 14 with a chance of scattered showers. Up to 4 millimeters is expected on Friday. Cloudy, high of 23. And it will be a mix of sun and cloud all weekend. A high of 26 on Saturday and 27 on Sunday.
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9: Cloudy, dropping down to a low of 14 with a chance of scattered showers. Up to 4 millimeters is expected on Friday. Cloudy, high of 23. And it will be a mix of sun and cloud all weekend. A high of 26 on Saturday and 27 on Sunday.
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0: Moose weather for Huntsville.
10: Cloudy, dropping down to a low of 14 with a chance of scattered showers. Up to 4 millimeters is expected on Friday. Cloudy, high of 23. And it will be a mix of sun and cloud all weekend. A high of 26 on Saturday and 27 on Sunday.

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0: Moose weather for Huntsville.
6: Cloudy, low of 14 with a chance of showers and possible thunderstorms. Staying cloudy, warming up to a high of 23 today. Looking ahead at the weekend, it will be a mix of sun and cloud on both days. A high of 26 on Saturday and 27 on Sunday. Then on Monday, it's going to be a mix of sun and cloud at a high of 28.
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0: Moose weather for Huntsville.
4: Cloudy, low of 14 with a chance of showers and possible thunderstorms. Staying cloudy, warming up to a high of 23 today. Looking ahead at the weekend, it will be a mix of sun and cloud on both days. A high of 26 on Saturday and 27 on Sunday. Then on Monday, it's going to be a mix of sun and cloud at a high of 28.

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0: Boost weather for Huntsville.
8: Cloudy, low of 14 with a chance of showers and possible thunderstorms. Staying cloudy, warming up to a high of 23 today. Looking ahead at the weekend, it will be a mix of sun and cloud on both days. A high of 26 on Saturday and 27 on Sunday. Then on Monday, it's going to be a mix of sun and cloud at a high of 28.

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0: Moose weather for Huntsville.
6: Cloudy, low of 14 with a chance of showers and possible thunderstorms. Staying cloudy, warming up to a high of 23 today. Looking ahead at the weekend, it will be a mix of sun and cloud on both days. A high of 26 on Saturday and 27 on Sunday. Then on Monday, it's going to be a mix of sun and cloud at a high of 28.
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0: Loose weather for Huntsville.
5: Cloudy, low of 14 with a chance of showers and possible thunderstorms. Staying cloudy, warming up to a high of 23 today. Looking ahead at the weekend, it will be a mix of sun and cloud on both days. A high of 26 on Saturday and 27 on Sunday. Then on Monday, it's going to be a mix of sun and cloud at a high of 28.
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8: Cloudy, low of 14 with a chance of showers and possible thunderstorms. Staying cloudy, warming up to a high of 23 today. Looking ahead at the weekend, it will be a mix of sun and cloud on both days. A high of 26 on Saturday and 27 on Sunday. Then on Monday, it's going to be a mix of sun and cloud at a high of 28.
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0: Moose weather for Huntsville.
7: Cloudy, low of 14 with a chance of showers and possible thunderstorms. Staying cloudy, warming up to a high of 23 today. Looking ahead at the weekend, it will be a mix of sun and cloud on both days. A high of 26 on Saturday and 27 on Sunday. Then on Monday, it's going to be a mix of sun and cloud at a high of 28.
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7: Cloudy, low of 14 with a chance of showers and possible thunderstorms. Staying cloudy, warming up to a high of 23 today. Looking ahead at the weekend, it will be a mix of sun and cloud on both days. A high of 26 on Saturday and 27 on Sunday. Then on Monday, it's going to be a mix of sun and cloud at a high of 28.
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0: Loose weather for Huntsville.
3: Cloudy, low of 14 with a chance of showers and possible thunderstorms. Staying cloudy, warming up to a high of 23 today. Looking ahead at the weekend, it will be a mix of sun and cloud on both days. A high of 26 on Saturday and 27 on Sunday. Then on Monday, it's going to be a mix of sun and cloud at a high of 28.
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3: Cloudy, low of 14 with a chance of showers and possible thunderstorms. Staying cloudy, warming up to a high of 23 today. Looking ahead at the weekend, it will be a mix of sun and cloud on both days. A high of 26 on Saturday and 27 on Sunday. Then on Monday, it's going to be a mix of sun and cloud at a high of 28.
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0: Moose weather for Huntsville.
7: Cloudy, low of 14 with a chance of showers and possible thunderstorms. Staying cloudy, warming up to a high of 23 today. Looking ahead at the weekend, it will be a mix of sun and cloud on both days. A high of 26 on Saturday and 27 on Sunday. Then on Monday, it's going to be a mix of sun and cloud at a high of 28.
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4: Cloudy, low of 14 with a chance of showers and possible thunderstorms. Staying cloudy, warming up to a high of 23 today. Looking ahead at the weekend, it will be a mix of sun and cloud on both days. A high of 26 on Saturday and 27 on Sunday. Then on Monday, it's going to be a mix of sun and cloud at a high of 28.
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1: Good morning, I'm Richard Coffin. Two people were injured after a collision on the 400 southbound in Georgian Bay Township. Provincial police say just before 11 on Wednesday night, OPP officers along with fire and EMS responded to a single vehicle crash near Hidden Glen Road. Police say the two people in the vehicle were airlifted to a Toronto area trauma center with life-threatening injuries. As a result, Highway 400 southbound, just south of Muskoka Road 38, was closed for several hours. The police investigation is ongoing. Anyone with information or dash cam footage is asked to contact the OPP or Crime Stoppers. Pedestrians will soon have a safer way to cross Brunel Road in Huntsville. The District of Muskoka is installing a new pedestrian crossing near Cora Street East, complete with overhead signs and flashing lights. Officials say construction is expected to begin early next month, with the crossing ready for use by late summer. The project is part of the district's ongoing efforts to improve road safety and local infrastructure across the community. Officials say there may be temporary lane closures on Brunel Road throughout the project. Signage will be posted and drivers should expect delays and use caution when traveling through the area. A barbecue fundraiser in support of the Gravenhurst Health Hub will be held from 11 to 5:30 today at the Sobeys parking lot in Gravenhurst. Chair of the board of the Gravenhurst Health Hub, Bruce Hemphill, says they'll be serving up barbecued foods donated by Sobeys and some of their suppliers in support of the Health Hub project.
2: We are continuing to raise funds for our major project to construct space at the Gravenhurst Health Hub to enable the recruitment of new family physicians and nurse practitioners.
1: The project is a community-led initiative aimed at expanding access to local primary care, diagnostics, and wellness services by transforming the second floor of a two-story building already owned by the Cottage Country Family Health Team. Hemphill says fundraising efforts are ongoing and about $1.2 million has been raised so far. And a partnership between Gravenhurst High School and Gravenhurst Public Schools helps students build relationships through the Science Buddies Initiative. Officials say the initiative was launched earlier this year, and to date, six different high school classes have been involved, working with 35 students in grades 1 and 2. They say the initiative brings students together each month to explore biology, chemistry, and health sciences through interactive workshops, helping them build relationships and gain confidence in an engaging hands-on learning environment.
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4: The Texas Rangers open up their four-game series against the Blue Jays in Toronto with a 6-5 win. Another rough night for starter Kevin Gausman. Lasted six innings, but gave up six runs on 10 hits with two walks and four strikeouts. Jays have lost three in a row. On the brighter side of things, the Jays' Ernie Clement is headed to his very first MLB All-Star game after finishing as the top recipient among American League players. Clement, who has a .292 average, seven homers, and 28 RBIs, received more than 3 million total votes and will be the AL's second baseman. In CFL action last night, the Edmonton Elks hung on for a 23-18 win over Winnipeg. Elks have opened the season at 3-0 for the first time since 2017. And Toronto's Marina Mabry matched the WNBA scoring record with 53 points to help the Tempo crush the LA Sparks 125-97 last night. Mabry was 17 of 28 from the field, tied the WNBA record for three-pointers with nine, and made 10 of 12 free throws.
0: Moose weather for Huntsville.
4: It's mainly cloudy this morning. We do have a 40% chance of showers and thunderstorms as we get closer to the afternoon. Today's high hitting 28 with the Humidex. Cloudy tonight, dropping down to 14. Looks like our weekend, sun and clouds to start. Could see some light showers in the afternoon. A high of 25. Sun and clouds and up to 27 on Sunday. Currently, it's cloudy and 14 in Huntsville. If you spot some trouble on the morning drive, let us know. 705-789-4464. Jim Blossoms and Tay Jealousy here on the Moose.

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1: 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Here's Free Ride. 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
8: 6:21 on a Friday. It's 14 out there. We've got a few clouds and a chance of showers as we head into the afternoon today. High at 24. Could see showers and thunderstorms tonight, down to 14. Looking ahead to the weekend, sun and clouds and a high of 25 on Saturday. Slight chance of showers in the afternoon. Sunny for Sunday. A mix of sun and clouds at a high of 27. If you do spot some trouble on your drive, be sure to reach out at 705-789-4464. That's via call or text. Coming up, we're going to chat about something you can do for free outdoors for the next 7 days. Stay tuned. It's the Bare Naked Ladies, the Moose.

Time here on Huntsville's Biggest Variety, 105.5 The Moose. B&L actually dropped a new track last night. We're going to share it with you later on the show. Well, the first official weekend of summer vacation is almost here for a lot of people. That means one thing, heading to the lake. It also happens to be free fishing week starting tomorrow across Ontario. And if you've ever wanted to try fishing, this is your chance. You don't need a license, but this isn't NOM. There are still rules. You got to stay within the catch limit and have your ID on you. Although if you're fishing for the first time, I don't think you're going to have to worry about that catch limit. Now, if somebody was heading out for the first time going fishing this weekend, what is the one piece of advice you give them? A solid nugget of advice you may offer. Now, as someone who fishes from time to time, not good at all, the only thing I can say is don't expect to catch much. You'll still have a good time, but, you know, set that bar pretty low. And if you're fishing and someone approaches your spot and goes, hey, there's actually a really good spot just down there. Yeah, you keep going. Oh, man, you'll catch plenty. They might be lying to you, and they just don't want to fish right next to you. Or else, why wouldn't they go there? Maybe I'm wrong, but that is fishy, and it's happened to me a couple times before. That said, if you're not catching much, moving to another spot might not be a bad idea. Head to Ontario.ca for all the details on the free fishing week. Again, kicks off tomorrow. And if you don't have a rod, guess what? We've got a fishing rod to give away every day next week. So stay tuned for more details. Foreigner is here on The Moose.

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1: Good morning, I'm Richard Coffin. Two people were injured after a collision on the 400 southbound in Georgian Bay Township. Provincial police say just before 11 on Wednesday night, OPP officers along with fire and EMS responded to a single vehicle crash near Hidden Glen Road. Police say the two people in the vehicle were airlifted to a Toronto area trauma center with life-threatening injuries. As a result, Highway 400 southbound, just south of Muskoka Road 38, was closed for several hours. The police investigation's ongoing. Anyone with information or dash cam footage is asked to contact the OPP or Crime Stoppers. Pedestrians will soon have a safer way to cross Brunel Road in Huntsville. The District of Muskoka is installing a new pedestrian crossing near Cora Street East, complete with overhead signs and flashing lights. Officials say construction is expected to begin early next month, with the crossing ready for use by late summer. The project is part of the district's ongoing efforts to improve road safety and local infrastructure across the community. Officials say there may be temporary lane closures on Brunel Road throughout the project. Signage will be posted and drivers should expect delays and use caution when traveling through the area. A barbecue fundraiser in support of the Gravenhurst Health Hub will be held from 11 to 5:30 today at the Sobeys parking lot in Gravenhurst. Chair of the board of the Gravenhurst Health Hub, Bruce Hemphill, says they'll be serving up barbecued foods donated by Sobeys and some of their suppliers in support of the Health Hub project.
2: We are continuing to raise funds for our major project to construct space at the Gravenhurst Health Hub to enable the recruitment of new family physicians and nurse practitioners.
1: The project is a community-led initiative aimed at expanding access to local primary care, diagnostics, and wellness services by transforming the second floor of a two-story building already owned by the Cottage Country Family Health Team. Hemphill says fundraising efforts are ongoing and about $1.2 million has been raised so far. And a partnership between Gravenhurst High School and Gravenhurst Public Schools helps students build relationships through the Science Buddies Initiative. Officials say the initiative was launched earlier this year, and to date, six different high school classes have been involved, working with 35 students in grades 1 and 2. They say the initiative brings students together each month to explore biology, chemistry, and health sciences through interactive workshops, helping them build relationships and gain confidence in an engaging hands-on learning environment.
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3: Sports. The Texas Rangers open up their four-game series against the Blue Jays in Toronto with a 6-5 win. Another rough night for starter Kevin Gausman. Lasted six innings but gave up six runs on 10 hits with two walks and four strikeouts. Jays have lost three in a row. On the brighter side of things, the Jays' Ernie Clement is headed to his very first MLB All-Star game after finishing as the top recipient among American League players. Clement, who has a .292 average, seven homers, and 28 RBIs, received more than 3 million total votes and will be the AL's second baseman. In CFL action last night, the Edmonton Elks hung on for a 23-18 win over Winnipeg. Elks have opened the season at 3-0 for the first time since 2017. And Toronto's Marina Mabry matched the WNBA scoring record with 53 points to help the Tempo crush the LA Sparks.

0: Sharks won 25-97 last night. Mombry was 17 of 28 from the field, tied the WNBA record for three-pointers with 9 and made 10 of 12 free throws.
1: Moose weather for Huntsville.
0: It is mainly cloudy this morning. We're at 15. There is a slight chance of showers as we get closer to the afternoon. 24 are high today. If the showers do happen, they could continue tonight. And a risk of thunderstorms too, dropping down to 14. Sunny to start our Saturday. Sun and clouds for the afternoon. Still a slight chance of showers as we get up to 25. A mix of sun and clouds for Sunday. And a high of 27. That was the morning drive look. And let us know. Call our text 705-78-4464. On the way, we talk Ontario drivers going a little faster. Standing in the dark, it's Platinum Blonde. The Moose.

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1: Brock here from This Morning's joining you on the morning drive. You'll start seeing changes today. That is, if you're headed way south as Ontario begins installing new 110-kilometer-an-hour speed rulings on provincial highways. The first increases are in sections of Highway 401 and 416 in eastern Ontario, with more stretches of the QEW, Highways 400, 401, 402, 403, 416 to follow. By the end of September, the province says 89% of Ontario's 400 series highways will have sections posted at 110 kilometers an hour. How do we feel about this? Should 110 become the standard across all highways in Ontario? Now, I have been living the 110 lifestyle for over a year now. Half of my morning drive is already at 110 kilometer speed limit. And honestly, I do not notice much of a difference. They say the idea behind the increase is to improve traffic flow, but I'm on a stretch of highway at a time of day where I am one of maybe four cars on the road. So, you know, maybe my opinion on this doesn't matter as much as someone traveling further south every day. You want to weigh in? 705-789-4464. I do have one proposal, though. The ultimate compromise between Huntsville and Bracebridge: make Highway 11 in that stretch 105 kilometers an hour. One better, 105.5. You picking up what I'm putting down? Let us know what you think. 705-789-4464. We got Kenny Loggins coming up with Danger Zone. You're on Huntsville's biggest variety, 105.5 The Boost.

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13: Hey, it's Brock joining you on the Friday morning drive as we count down to the first official weekend of summer. At least summer vacation for Huntsville's biggest variety, 105.5 Moose FM. What is the strangest or coolest thing you've seen while cruising the water? There's a picture that has been making the rounds online, and at first glance, it looks like something came up with courtesy of AI. It is a convenience store floating on Lake Ontario. Technically, it's just off the Toronto Harbor. Except it is not actually a convenience store. I mean, it is a real structure. It's not a Photoshop picture, but it's an art installation made to look like a convenience store. And it's fooling a lot of people in thinking they could, you know, pull up with their boat or swim there. So much so, in fact, one man earlier this week swam out to it expecting it to be open. When he realized it wasn't, he actually had to be rescued by the police department. You know, have a look. We shared the picture on the Facebook page. It looks really cool. I don't quite understand. They say it's something to do with the World Cup. It's just a really cool art installation that's, I think, made to just mess with people. But it did get us thinking, as impractical as it may sound, would a floating convenience store actually maybe be a good idea? Up here, at least. I mean, I've seen a boat through Tim Hortons. That made headlines a couple years back. Here in Huntsville, we've got a boat that delivers ice cream. We've even got a movie theater on the water, which we're going to talk about later on the show. But let me know what you think. A convenience store on the water or something like that that's actually open and not just some sort of weird art installation. Strangest, coolest thing you've seen on a cruise. Hit me up with a call or text. Wave babies here on the Moose.

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0: Moose Weather for Huntsville.
11: Good morning. It's cloudy. We're at 15 and it's going to remain cloudy throughout the afternoon. Feeling closer to 28. A 30% chance of showers this afternoon. And a chance tonight, risk of thunderstorms going to drop down around 14. 25 our high on Saturday. Mix of sun and clouds and a chance of showers in the afternoon. 27, sun and clouds on Sunday. Let us know your drive's looking at 705-789-4464. 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So get on it if you haven't already. Natasha Bedingfield, it's Unwritten here on the Moose.

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1: Good morning, I'm Richard Coffin. Two people were injured after a collision on the 400 southbound in Georgian Bay Township. Provincial police say just before 11 on Wednesday night, OPP officers along with fire and EMS responded to a single vehicle crash near Hidden Glen Road. Police say the two people in the vehicle were airlifted to a Toronto area trauma center with life-threatening injuries. As a result, Highway 400 southbound, just south of Muskoka Road 38, was closed for several hours. The police investigation's ongoing. Anyone with information or dash cam footage is asked to contact the OPP or Crime Stoppers. Pedestrians will soon have a safer way to cross Brunel Road in Huntsville. The District of Muskoka is installing a new pedestrian crossing near Cora Street East, complete with overhead signs and flashing lights. Officials say construction is expected to begin early next month, with the crossing ready for use by late summer. The project is part of the district's ongoing efforts to improve road safety and local infrastructure across the community. Officials say there may be temporary lane closures on Brunel Road throughout the project. Signage will be posted and drivers should expect delays and use caution when traveling through the area. A barbecue fundraiser in support of the Gravenhurst Health Hub will be held from 11 to 5:30 today at the Sobeys parking lot in Gravenhurst. Chair of the board of the Gravenhurst Health Hub, Bruce Hemphill, says they'll be serving up barbecued foods donated by Sobeys and some of their suppliers in support of the Health Hub project.
2: We are continuing to raise funds for our major project to construct space at the Gravenhurst Health Hub to enable the recruitment of new family physicians and nurse practitioners.
1: The project is a community-led initiative aimed at expanding access to local primary care, diagnostics, and wellness services by transforming the second floor of a two-story building already owned by the Cottage Country Family Health Team. Hemphill says fundraising efforts are ongoing and about $1.2 million has been raised so far. And a partnership between Gravenhurst High School and Gravenhurst Public Schools helps students build relationships through the Science Buddies Initiative. Officials say the initiative was launched earlier this year, and to date, six different high school classes have been involved, working with 35 students in grades 1 and 2. They say the initiative brings students together each month to explore biology, chemistry, and health sciences through interactive workshops, helping them build relationships and gain confidence in an engaging hands-on learning environment.
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4: The Texas Rangers open up their four-game series against the Blue Jays in Toronto with a 6-5 win. Another rough night for starter Kevin Gausman. Lasted six innings but gave up six runs on 10 hits with two walks and four strikeouts. Jays have lost three in a row. On the brighter side of things, the Jays' Ernie Clement is headed to his very first MLB All-Star game after finishing as the top recipient among American League players. Clement, who has a .292 average, seven homers, and 28 RBIs, received more than 3 million total votes and will be the AL's second baseman. In CFL action last night, the Edmonton Elks hung on for a 23-18 win over Winnipeg. Elks have opened the season at 3-0 for the first time since 2017. And Toronto's Marina Mavri matched the WNBA scoring record with 53 points to help the Tempo crush the LA Sparks 125-97 last night. Mavri was 17 of 28 from the field, tied the WNBA record for three-pointers with nine, and made 10 of 12 free throws.
0: Moose weather for Huntsville.
4: Cloudy and 15 this morning, up to 25 for the afternoon, and it'll still be cloudy, but more humid as we get up to 27, and a chance of showers as well later this afternoon and tonight, dropping down to 14. Sunny start to the weekend, up to 25 in the afternoon Saturday. Chance of showers once again. Break from the rain on Sunday. Mix of sun and clouds in a high of 27. 705-789-4464. You spot some trouble in your drive. It is 709 on a Friday as we count down to the first official summer vacation weekend. And here's Teddy Swims with The Door here on The Moose.

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2: Hey, what's going on? Brock here, joining you on the Friday Morning Drive. It is 7:16 on a Friday, cloudy at 15 on the way. We talk floating feeders, convenience stores, fishing tips, and comedy night in Huntsville. Stick around. 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
1: Rock and Ella, Brock for the Moose, as we count down to the weekend. Summer is usually the season of the big-time movie blockbuster. But here in Huntsville, it's the Dockbuster. Returning this weekend and happening throughout the summer is a really cool tradition that's been going on in Huntsville for a few years now called Movie on the Docks. And it's pretty much exactly what it sounds like. Getting together with family and friends and checking out a movie on the town docks. Now, we chatted with Dan Watts from the HFA earlier in the week. Here's what he had to say about the super cool event going down this Sunday.
2: Excited. So we've been doing this for the past few years, and it's on a screen that's double-sided, so you can watch it from the shore or you can watch it from the water if you want, if you have a boat. Sometimes people even just float around and watch it while they're swimming. So this Sunday, it's going to be E.T. It's a classic of the cinema, and it starts at around 9 p.m. We kind of have to wait until the sun goes down, but we'll have, you know, free popcorn. We've got, you know, pop and chocolate bars, and so you bring down your chair, you bring down your pillow and your blanket, and tuck in for a really fun classic film.
1: 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We're going to give you details on another more adult event happening this weekend as well, later on the morning drive. But huntsvillefestival.ca. I did not ask if there would be Reese's Pieces there. I will get back to you on that. We'll have a look at your forecast after the break.
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0: Moose weather for Huntsville.
1: Cloudy start to the Friday morning drive. We're at 15, a cloudy and muggy afternoon. Going to feel closer to 28 today. There's a chance of showers later today and a risk of thunderstorms clearing up this evening. Then a sunny start to the weekend. Still a chance of showers though as we get close to the afternoon Saturday and a high of 25. Sun and clouds on Sunday and looks like a high of 27. Then for Movie in the Docks, it's going to be cloudy and down to 15. So some pretty decent weather for Sunday night. 705-789-4464 if you spot some trouble in the morning drive. Depeche Mode, just can't get enough. You're on the Moose.

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3: Good morning, I'm Richard Coffin. Two people were injured after a collision on the 400 southbound in Georgian Bay Township. Provincial police say just before 11 on Wednesday night, OPP officers along with fire and EMS responded to a

0: next month, with the crossing ready for use by late summer. The project is part of the district's ongoing efforts to improve road safety and local infrastructure across the community. Officials say there may be temporary lane closures on Brunel Road throughout the project. Signage will be posted and drivers should expect delays and use caution when traveling through the area. A barbecue fundraiser in support of the Gravenhurst Health Hub will be held from 11 to 5:30 today at the Sobeys parking lot in Gravenhurst. Chair of the board of the Gravenhurst Health Hub, Bruce Hemphill, says they'll be serving up barbecued foods donated by Sobeys and some of their suppliers in support of the Health Hub project.
1: We are continuing to raise funds for our major project to construct space at the Gravenhurst Health Hub to enable the recruitment of new family physicians and nurse practitioners.
0: The project is a community-led initiative aimed at expanding access to local primary care, diagnostics, and wellness services by transforming the second floor of a two-story building already owned by the Cottage Country Family Health Team. Hemphill says fundraising efforts are ongoing and about $1.2 million has been raised so far. And a partnership between Gravenhurst High School and Gravenhurst Public Schools helps students build relationships through the Science Buddies Initiative. Officials say the initiative was launched earlier this year, and to date, six different high school classes have been involved, working with 35 students in grades 1 and 2. They say the initiative brings students together each month to explore biology, chemistry, and health sciences through interactive workshops, helping them build relationships and gain confidence in an engaging hands-on learning environment.
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4: The Texas Rangers open up their four-game series against the Blue Jays in Toronto with a 6-5 win. Another rough night for starter Kevin Gausman. Lasted six innings but gave up six runs on 10 hits with two walks and four strikeouts. Jays have lost three in a row. On the brighter side of things, the Jays' Ernie Clement is headed to his very first MLB All-Star game after finishing as the top recipient among American League players. Clement, who has a .292 average, seven homers, and 28 RBIs, received more than 3 million total votes and will be the AL's second baseman. In CFL action last night, the Edmonton Elks hung on for a 23-18 win over Winnipeg. Elks have opened the season at 3-0 for the first time since 2017. And Toronto's Marina Mobry matched the WNBA scoring record with 53 points to help the Tempo crush the LA Sparks 125-97 last night. Mobry was 17 of 28 from the field, tied the WNBA record for three-pointers with 9, and made 10 of 12 free throws.
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4: It is 7:33 on a Friday. We're at 15. It's mainly cloudy, and we're going to get up to around 27 with the humidex this afternoon. A chance of showers later today and tonight. Risk of thunderstorms down to 14. Weekends looking pretty great. Sun and clouds at a high of 25 on Saturday. Only a 30% chance of showers later in the day. 27 sun and clouds on Sunday. Spot a slowdown on the morning drive. 705-789-4464. Things speeding up on more highways across Ontario. Ontario raising the speed limit to 110. And by the end of September, expected to be at around 89% of all 400 series highways. This does include sections of Highway 400, which it's a scary highway. I'm not going to lie to you. And if you live north of Huntsville, it's already 110. I don't really notice a difference. It's weird having to go from 110 to 100 every single morning and afternoon. But you want to weigh in, 705-789-4464. Interesting message here from Stu. They act like this is something new. It was a 70 miles per hour, 110 back in the day. Speed limit was dropped mid-70s due to the global energy crisis. Wow, I had no idea. With his opinion, we now go to guy who can't figure out the Bluetooth system on his phone in his car. Guy. Guy. Hello, guy. All right, guy, you got to get that figured out. Weigh in, 705. Yep, 705-789-4464. Tracy Chapman, it's Fast Car on the Moose.

0: Crank and Queen on the Friday morning drive. Brock here for Huntsville's Biggest Friday. Looking for a laugh. Our Muskoka Lightning Company morning laugh is after the break. Featuring a comedian that is going to be in Huntsville this Saturday night in Serrata as part of the Yuck Yucks tour put on with the Huntsville Festival of the Arts. So if you like what you hear, think about heading to huntsvillefestival.ca. Grab yourself some tickets to his show this Saturday night at Canvas. It's in Serrata. It's coming up after the break.
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8: I lie to my children. Do you lie to your kids? You gotta, right? So I decided what I did. I'd write down all the lies I told my daughter and share them with you guys tonight. So these are lies I tell my kids. You can tell them to your kids, too. It's a lot of them. Here we go. McDonald's is closed on Wednesdays. What's that smell in my office? I think there was a skunk in here. Lies I tell my kids. I said duck. Mummy said duck me harder. You weren't there. When the ice cream truck plays music, it means he's out of ice cream. The Leafs are going to win the cup. That's something. And finally, oh, looks like the skunk made his way to the van. Thanks.
9: Sure, parenting can be tough, but look at it this way. You now have your own mini landscaping crew to cut the lawn.
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0: Everclear on Huntsville's biggest variety, 105.5 The Moose, hanging out with Brock on the Friday morning drive. If you're just tuning in, one of the things we've been discussing is the idea of a convenience store on the water, inspired by a convenience store on the water that is not actually a store. You've probably seen the picture by now. No, it is not AI. It is an art installation, though. Somehow that seems worse. And we asked, why isn't that a thing? You tell me that can't be a thing. I've seen weirder stuff on the water. Tom wants to weigh in. You're down for it, and you've seen something pretty cool on the water in your time up here in Muskoka.
1: I think it's fantastic. But it'd be seasonal, obviously, up here.
0: Yeah, okay. So when are you opening?
1: I wish. Years and years ago, when I worked at our local theme park, I was on the river a lot in a boat. And one of my friend's daughters, she was a young teenager, she had her boating license, and she took their boat up and down the river, and she had a couple coolers with her.
0: Yeah,
1: and she had ice cream bars and popsicles and stuff like that. And as a teenager, she would go up and down the river and find people on boats or find people on docks and sell her ice cream.
0: All right, so maybe the convenience store comes to you. Maybe that's the way it's going to work.
1: Exactly.
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0: It is 7:55 on a Friday, and it is 15 degrees. We're looking to get up to around 28 with the humidex this afternoon. Still cloudy, and a chance of some light showers scattered later this afternoon and tonight. Down to 15. Weekend forecast, sunny start to Saturday. Looks like a high of 25 in the afternoon. Chance of scattered showers again, and sun and clouds on Sunday at a high of 27. 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It's Big Sugar with Digging a Hole. Huntsville's biggest variety.

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1: Good morning, I'm Richard Coffin. Two people were injured after a collision on the 400 southbound in Georgian Bay Township. Provincial police say just before 11 on Wednesday night, OPP officers along with fire and EMS responded to a single vehicle crash near Hidden Glen Road. Police say the two people in the vehicle were airlifted to a Toronto area trauma center with life-threatening injuries. As a result, Highway 400 southbound, just south of Muskoka Road 38, was closed for several hours. The police investigation's ongoing. Anyone with information or dash cam footage is asked to contact the OPP or Crime Stoppers. Pedestrians will soon have a safer way to cross Brunel Road in Huntsville. The District of Muskoka is installing a new pedestrian crossing near Cora Street East, complete with overhead signs and flashing lights. Officials say construction is expected to begin early next month, with a crossing ready for use by late summer. The project is part of the district's ongoing efforts to improve road safety and local infrastructure across the community. Officials say there may be temporary lane closures on Brunel Road throughout the project. Signage will be posted and drivers should expect delays and use caution when traveling through the area. A barbecue fundraiser in support of the Gravenhurst Health Hub will be held from 11 to 5:30 today at the Sobeys parking lot in Gravenhurst. Chair of the board of the Gravenhurst Health Hub, Bruce Hemphill, says they'll be serving up barbecued foods donated by Sobeys and some of their suppliers in support of the Health Hub project.
2: We are continuing to raise funds for our major project to construct space at the Gravenhurst Health Hub to enable the recruitment of new family physicians and nurse practitioners.
1: The project is a community-led initiative aimed at expanding access to local primary care, diagnostics, and wellness services by transforming the second floor of a two-story building already owned by the Cottage Country Family Health Team. Hemphill says fundraising efforts are ongoing and about $1.2 million has been raised so far. And a partnership between Gravenhurst High School and Gravenhurst Public Schools helps students build relationships through the Science Buddies Initiative. Officials say the initiative was launched earlier this year, and to date, six different high school classes have been involved, working with 35 students in grades 1 and 2. They say the initiative brings students together each month to explore biology, chemistry, and health sciences through interactive workshops, helping them build relationships and gain confidence in an engaging hands-on learning environment.
0: Sign up for daily and weekly news alerts at MyMuskokaNow.com.
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5: Sports. The Texas Rangers open up their four-game series against the Blue Jays in Toronto with a 6-5 win. Another rough night for starter Kevin Gausman. Lasted six innings but gave up six runs on 10 hits with two walks and four strikeouts. Jays have lost three in a row. On the brighter side of things, the Jays' Ernie Clement is headed to his very first MLB All-Star game after finishing as the top recipient among American League players. Clement, who has a .292 average, seven homers, and 28 RBIs, received more than 3 million total votes and will be the AL's second baseman. In CFL action last night, the Edmonton Elks hung on for a 23-18 win over Winnipeg. Elks have opened the season at 3-0 for the first time since 2017. And Toronto's Marina Mabry matched the WNBA scoring record with 53 points to help the Tempo crush the LA Sparks 125-97 last night. Mabry was 17 of 28 from the field, tied the WNBA record for three-pointers with nine, and made 10 of 12 free throws.
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0: Moose Weather for Huntsville.
5: It's going to be mainly cloudy today, up to 28 with the humidex this afternoon. A chance of some light showers later this afternoon could continue tonight. Weekend forecast, sun and clouds, high of 25 on Saturday. Chance of showers later in the afternoon, 27, and a mix of sun and clouds for Sunday. Currently, it's 15 out there. Spot some trouble in the drive. Let us know. We'll call or text 705-789-4464 and keep that number in mind with our nearly impossible question brought to you by Art and Sins. Coming up in less than 10 minutes, Tom Petty here on the Moose.

0: pack of moose in a china shop. 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

That's Wang Chung with Everybody Have Fun here on Huntsville's Biggest Variety 105.5 Moose FM. 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The theme this morning is families in the summertime. According to research, the average family spends close to 8 hours doing this throughout the entire summer. So that 8 hours is combined throughout one summer. What are we talking about? 705-789-4464. According to research, the average family spends about 8 hours doing this throughout the entire summer. So maybe an hour here, an hour there. It's all combined. 705-789-4464. If you think you know what I'm talking about this morning. Give me a call. Shoot me a text. Your best guess. Blues Traveler on the Moose.

0: Blues Traveler Runaround here on the Moose, doing our nearly impossible question brought to you by Art and Sins. Talking about families in the summertime. According to stats, average family will spend 8 hours doing this throughout the entire summer. So that's 8 hours combined. 705-789-4464, your best guess. It is not applying sunscreen. It is also not driving to the cottage or being stuck in traffic. We got a caller on the line. I think it is Michelle. Michelle, what is your guess this morning?
1: The 8 hours, I'm going to say campfire roasting marshmallows.
0: Campfire roasting marshmallows, spending 8 hours just around the campfire combined. That is not what we're looking for this morning. That's a great guess, though. 705-789-4464. According to stats, the average family will spend 8 hours throughout the entire summer. So it's combined, stretched out, doing what? Your best guess, give me a call. Should be a text.
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5: 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You can watch for us in the new Antares 9. We'll be headed to the Port of Orillia for Christmas in June this weekend. We'll head up there later today through the Severn River. If you're getting out on the Muskoka Lakes, Lake of Bays, Bancroft, Halliburton, you've got nice light winds today, tonight, and Saturday. Waves less than half a meter. Water temperature 17 degrees. Chance of a scattered shower with the risk of thunderstorms. Some fog patches as well. Port Carling locks open 8 a.m. until 8 p.m. For Georgian Bay, variable winds at 10 knots, becoming light this evening. Northwest 10 knots tomorrow afternoon and light again tomorrow evening. Waves half a meter or less. Water temperature between 14 and 17 degrees. Scattered showers more likely in the northern sections of the bay. Some fog patches thick in some areas. Trent Severn Waterway open 9 till 6:30. Have a safe day, everyone. Remember, water on the water, beer on the pier. 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
15: Moose weather for Huntsville.
0: 8:24 on a Friday as we count down to the first official weekend of summer holiday vacation. Rock here for the Moose. It is cloudy and it is 15, and the clouds will stick around for the afternoon, and we're going to warm up to around 28 with the Humidex. Is there a chance of showers later today? And they could continue tonight. We're going to drop down to 14 ahead to the weekend. Sun and clouds in 25 on Saturday. Sun and clouds in 27 on Sunday. 705-789-4464. Nearly impossible question. Talks families in the summertime, according to stats, the average family will spend a combined 8 hours doing this throughout the entire summer. It is not grilling on the barbecue. It is not eating outdoors. It is not cleaning. It is not visiting emergency rooms. It is not applying bug spray. We said it wasn't suntan lotion, not bug spray either. It is not going for hikes. It is also not boating. James texts this in. Bob just called with this answer as well. How about just simply waiting in a line, whether it's at an amusement park or you're going into a store? They get busy during the summertime. That is also not what we're looking for. 705-789-4464. I'm going to give you a clue when we come back. But in the meantime, if you think you know what I might be talking about, give me a call or shoot me a text. The average family spending a combined 8 hours doing this throughout the entire summer. Twice as hard, it's the Black Crowes here on the Moose.

0: is ongoing. Anyone with information or dash cam footage is asked to contact the OPP or Crime Stoppers. Pedestrians will soon have a safer way to cross Brunel Road in Huntsville. The District of Muskoka is installing a new pedestrian crossing near Cora Street East, complete with overhead signs and flashing lights. Officials say construction is expected to begin early next month, with the crossing ready for use by late summer. The project is part of the district's ongoing efforts to improve road safety and local infrastructure across the community. Officials say there may be temporary lane closures on Brunel Road throughout the project. Signage will be posted and drivers should expect delays and use caution when traveling through the area. A barbecue fundraiser in support of the Gravenhurst Health Hub will be held from 11 to 5:30 today at the Sobeys parking lot in Gravenhurst. Chair of the board of the Gravenhurst Health Hub, Bruce Hemphill, says they'll be serving up barbecued foods donated by Sobeys and some of their suppliers in support of the Health Hub project.
1: We are continuing to raise funds for our major project to construct space at the Gravenhurst Health Hub to enable the recruitment of new family physicians and nurse practitioners.
0: The project is a community-led initiative aimed at expanding access to local primary care, diagnostics, and wellness services by transforming the second floor of a two-story building already owned by the Cottage Country Family Health Team. Hemphill says fundraising efforts are ongoing and about $1.2 million has been raised so far. And a partnership between Gravenhurst High School and Gravenhurst Public Schools helps students build relationships through the Science Buddies Initiative. Officials say the initiative was launched earlier this year, and to date, six different high school classes have been involved, working with 35 students in grades 1 and 2. They say the initiative brings students together each month to explore biology, chemistry, and health sciences through interactive workshops, helping them build relationships and gain confidence in an engaging hands-on learning environment.
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6: The Texas Rangers open up their four-game series against the Blue Jays in Toronto with a 6-5 win. Another rough night for starter Kevin Gausman. Lasted six innings but gave up six runs on 10 hits with two walks and four strikeouts. Jays have lost three in a row. On the brighter side of things, the Jays' Ernie Clement is headed to his very first MLB All-Star game after finishing as the top recipient among American League players. Clement, who has a .292 average, seven homers, and 28 RBIs, received more than 3 million total votes and will be the AL's second baseman. In CFL action last night, the Edmonton Elks hung on for a 23-18 win over Winnipeg. Elks have opened the season at 3-0 for the first time since 2017. And Toronto's Marina Mabry matched the WNBA scoring record with 53 points to help the Tempo crush the LA Sparks 125-97 last night. Mabry was 17 of 28 from the field, tied the WNBA record for three-pointers with 9, and made 10 of 12 free throws.
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6: Cloudy and 16 now, up to 25 this afternoon, feeling closer to 28 with the Humidex and a chance of showers later this afternoon. Could continue tonight with a risk of thunderstorms and down to 14. Weekend forecast, sunny start to Saturday, sunny clouds for the afternoon, 30% chance of showers late in the afternoon, then clearing up by Saturday night. Sun and clouds and a high of 27 on Sunday. Give me a call, shoot me a text if you spot any slowdowns. If you're driving into town for the first time in a while, a reminder, King William Street between Scott Street and Highway 60. That's down to one lane in both directions due to the construction project, so you might experience some minor slowdowns. Our nearly impossible question talks about something families are spending a decent amount of time on throughout the entire summer vacation. 8 hours, to be exact, this according to stats. What is it? 705-789-4464. It is not 8 hours sleeping in combined. It is not searching things up on the internet. It's not getting out the door.

0: floor. It is not being in the water, being in the lawn chair, cutting grass. And what did Bethany say here? Bethany, it is not camping. 705-789-4464. Caller on the line, what do you think of?
1: Shopping for back-to-school clothes or back-to-school items.
0: So you're thinking something, okay, because that's technically summer, just kind of later
1: but,
0: in the year.
1: But people do that in the summer because they have to go back to school in September.
0: Yeah, they're prepping early. It has nothing to do with getting back to school or shopping.
1: Okay.
0: Not a bad guess, though. Call me back if you think of anything else. So average family spends a combined 8 hours doing this throughout the entire summer vacation. I have a sound clue. Are you ready for it? Listen closely. I think it will help you out. Here's our sound clue. Again. 705-789-4464. Steal my sunshine. It's Len on the Moose.

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0: a gong here on the morning drive. It's Brock here for the Moose. We do have a right answer to our nearly impossible question. Average family spent 8 hours doing this throughout the entire summer. And then this was a clue we gave you. And that helped tip a lot of people off. But shout out to Rick and Katie, first two through. And then we got a bunch more brainiacs. If I didn't send you a message, please let me know. Obviously, wait until we reveal the answer. Now, to help with that, it's always nice to get a listener to do that. So we have Cherie, one of the people, figured it out. What were we talking about this morning, Cherie? Let's hear it after the drum roll.
1: The answer is packing.
0: Packing for what?
1: Packing for your trip. Packing to go see grandma. Packing to go traveling.
0: Yes, packing, packing, and more packing. That's our answer this morning. Cherie, you're packing for a trip. How long are you spending doing that? Let's say like a decent trip, a week away. How long does it take you to pack?
1: If I know what I'm doing, maybe an hour.
0: Okay.
1: If I don't know what I'm doing, I'm in trouble.
0: How far ahead are you doing it?
1: Well, I pack away for a couple of months. As soon as it's January, I start getting ready for May.
0: Yeah, that sounds crazy to me. But I understand. I mean, like, I have a wife that will pack for a trip 2 months ahead of time, put the suitcase away, then it's ready to go. Me, I'm like, a couple nights before we leave, I don't have that many clothes. So if I pack some stuff away, there goes half my wardrobe. But let me know. 705-789-4464. Does 8 hours seem accurate? Or does that sound like maybe just packing for one trip or packing up for the cottage? Handle with care. It's the Traveling Wilburys on the Moose.

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0: Moose weather for Huntsville.
7: Cloudy out there. We're at 16. Expect a high of around 28 with the humidex this afternoon. And it looks like we're going to drop down to around 15 tonight. Cloudy skies and possibly some showers. Weekend forecast, it's looking like a mix of sun and clouds, at least for the morning. By noon, we could see some light showers up to 25. Sun and clouds and a high of 27 on Sunday. 705-789-4464. You spot a slowdown on the morning drive. Courtesy of the Beaches, it's a song that is absolutely blowing up right now. Edge of the Earth.

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2: Good morning, I'm Richard Coffin. Two people were injured after a collision on the 400 southbound in Georgian Bay Township. Provincial police say just before 11 on Wednesday night, OPP officers along with fire and EMS responded to a single vehicle crash near Hidden Glen Road. Police say the two people in the vehicle were airlifted to a Toronto area trauma center with life-threatening injuries. As a result, Highway 400 southbound just south of Muskoka Road 38 was closed for several hours. The police investigation is ongoing. Anyone with information or dash cam footage is asked to contact the OPP or Crime Stoppers. Pedestrians will soon have a safer way to cross Brunel Road in Huntsville. The District of Muskoka is installing a new pedestrian crossing near Cora Street East, complete with overhead signs and flashing lights. Officials say construction is expected to begin early next month, with the crossing ready for use by late summer. The project is part of the district's ongoing efforts to improve road safety and local infrastructure across the community. Officials say there may be temporary lane closures on Brunel Road throughout the project. Signage will be posted and drivers should expect delays and use caution when traveling through the area. A barbecue fundraiser in support of the Gravenhurst Health Hub will be held from 11 to 5:30 today at the Sobeys parking lot in Gravenhurst. Chair of the board of the Gravenhurst Health Hub, Bruce Hemphill, says they'll be serving up barbecued foods donated by Sobeys and some of their suppliers in support of the Health Hub project.
3: We are continuing to raise funds for our major project to construct space at the Gravenhurst Health Hub to enable the recruitment of new family physicians and nurse practitioners.
2: The project is a community-led initiative aimed at expanding access to local primary care, diagnostics, and wellness services by transforming the second floor of a two-story building already owned by the Cottage Country Family Health Team. Hemphill says fundraising efforts are ongoing and about $1.2 million has been raised so far. And a partnership between Gravenhurst High School and Gravenhurst Public Schools helps students build relationships through the Science Buddies Initiative. Officials say the initiative was launched earlier this year, and to date, six different high school classes have been involved, working with 35 students in grades 1 and 2. They say the initiative brings students together each month to explore biology, chemistry, and health sciences through interactive workshops, helping them build relationships and gain confidence in an engaging hands-on learning environment.
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6: Sports. The Texas Rangers open up their four-game series against the Blue Jays in Toronto with a 6-5 win. Another rough night for starter Kevin Gausman. Lasted six innings but gave up six runs on 10 hits with two walks and four strikeouts. Jays have lost three in a row. On the brighter side of things, the Jays' Ernie Clement is headed to his very first MLB All-Star game after finishing as the top recipient among American League players. Clement, who has a .292 average, seven homers, and 28 RBIs, received more than 3 million total votes and will be the AL's second baseman. In CFL action last night, the Edmonton Elks hung on for a 23-18 win over Winnipeg. Elks have opened the season at 3-0 for the first time since 2017. And Toronto's Marina Mabry matched the WNBA scoring record with 53 points to help the Tempo crush the LA Sparks 125-97 last night. Mabry was 17 of 28 from the field, tied the WNBA record for three-pointers with nine, and made 10 of 12 free throws.
1: Moose weather for Huntsville.
6: 9:07 on Friday. It's cloudy still, and the clouds will stick around for the afternoon. There's a chance of some light scattered showers later this afternoon. A high of 28 today with the Humidex. Showers and possibly thunderstorms tonight, and sunny to start our weekend. Chance of showers in the afternoon, 25 or high. Mix of sun and clouds and high of 27 on Sunday. Currently 16 out there. On the way, we are going to test your knowledge on Canadian music with a game we like to call the Double Challenge. Stay tuned. Here's Madonna.

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1: Hanging out with Brock on the morning drive. 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Okay, here you go. Our two song clips back to back. In 3, 2, 1. 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
0: Moose weather for Huntsville.
1: It is partly cloudy out there. We're at 16, and we're going to get up to 28 with the Humidex this afternoon. Some sunny breaks and chance of showers as well later today, possibly tonight. A risk of thunderstorms going to drop down to 14. 25 our high on Saturday. Mix of sun and clouds, 27. A mix of sun and clouds on Sunday. If you're just tuning in, we're rolling out another round of something we like to call the Daily Double Double Challenge. Two mystery song clips courtesy of two Canadian artists slash bands. Be the first to figure it out at 705-789-4464. Going to hear from Christian after we play the song clips in 3, 2, 1.

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1: Got a great big C home for a rest and Sam Roberts. Where have all the good people gone?
0: Christian, our judges are telling us you're almost there, but you got one of those band names wrong. 705-789-4464. Need the name of both songs and the name of both bands. Kip Mitchell, Lagernail.

Pour me some lager nail. It's Kim Mitchell here on the Moose. We do have a duo of winners for this morning's Daily Double Double Challenge. I do want to give a shout out to some people who eventually figured it out. Christian called back and goes, oh, and One Great Big Seat was another classic Canadian band. And also Bethany. But our two winners this morning, Tracy, and we also have Gary. First two to figure out our mystery songs, courtesy of two Canadian bands. You can call or text it, okay, 705-789-4464. Just keep that in mind the next time we roll that out. I will say, though, the tie will go to the caller, okay? So just keep that in mind, 705-789-4464. So what were the songs? Well, the first song was our next one. Are you ready for it? Spirits of the West, home for a rest on the Moose.

Tell me you haven't sung that at a pub, campus, wedding, stag, maybe even a funeral or wake in Canada. That is Spirits of the West, home for a rest on Moose FM. The first song we chose is part of our daily double double challenge. Shout out to Tracy and Gary, our two winners. It's back Monday and Tuesday morning, around the same time, 9:15 a.m., okay? So just listen up for your cue to call. Without a doubt, their signature song, I think we can all agree, and one of Canada's all-time great drinking anthems. Like a lot of hit songs, the band did not think it was going to be big at all. It actually started off as more of a poem they had written during their first tour in England. Said the band's Geoff Kelly, it is, to me, very strange that Canada really latched onto the song, because the song is really about being in the UK. We had no plans for it to be a single. Despite all that, it is powered through, and it is by far our most loved song. As for the second song, we went with another Canadian banger from a dude who has built quite the summer tradition in Muskoka, performing at least 16 times at the Key to Ball in the past 2.5 decades, helping close out the summer for what it seems like a lifetime. It'll be rocking out again this year. It is Sam Roberts with Where Have All the Good People Gone? The Moose.

0: Rocking out to the Sam Roberts Band. Where have all the good people gone here on Huntsville's biggest Friday, 105.5 The Moose. 9:44 on a Friday. It's cloudy. We're at 16 and heating up to around 20 in the afternoon. On the way, possibly some more fishing tips as we kick off a free fishing week. Not weekend. We talk packing up for the cottage or a trip. And the perfect thing to pair with an awesome summer blockbuster. Stick around. It's after the break.
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2: Getting ready to close out the morning drive. It is Brock for Moose Mornings. Partly cloudy out there at 16. Your pack time, one of the things we've been talking about on the show, revealed earlier, average family spending about 8 hours throughout the summer just packing and unpacking for vacation. I don't know if that involves putting it in the vehicle as well, and then one guy standing around going, yeah, that's good. All right, that's good. All right, good. How long before the trip are you actually packing? And like, if you could ballpark it, how long you think it actually takes you to do? Jim's on the line. He says 8 hours, rookie numbers, especially when it comes to packing up for the cottage.
3: And I'll tell you, I spend 3-4 hours for, you know, I got stuff to do for the cottage. So I'm loading gear. I'm trying to remember what to bring. But you know what? Going home is better because, you know, you leave everything in the freezer, so you don't have to worry about the food.
2: And honestly, I think, like, if you're going on an international vacation, I would love it if you could rent clothes from whatever country you're in. Because I hate traveling with luggage. I can't stand it. So,
3: well, that's what stops me from traveling. You know, just the anxiety of packing, getting to the airport, waiting for the plane, then the flight delays. Yep. It's a killer.
2: So that's what I'm saying. We get this sort of rental service. You grab some outfits at the airport. You return them. And you don't have to travel with any luggage other than maybe underwear. That's all you need.
3: You know, that all sounds good, but I'm like 6.5 feet tall, so I'd be walking around in floods.
2: No. See, I was talking about this with my old man the other day, and because we both like are not good travelers, and we said, like, you should be able, any country in the world, some sort of service where you go there and you get a set of outfits, because I'll be honest with you, like, vacation clothes, I don't wear other than when I'm on vacation. And I don't, you know, imagine that. You walk through the airplane, all you've got a little satchel to hold a few things. You don't have to lug around the big luggage. And you may be going, well, why not just buy clothes when you get there? Well, I don't want to have to bring them back, man. The go-go is vacation on the Moose.

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14: Cloudy skies. We're at 16, hit high of 28 with the humidex this afternoon. Some sunny breaks, but also a chance of showers. They will be light and scattered throughout the late afternoon to evening, dropping out at 15. Looking ahead to the weekend, it's looking good to start Saturday. Sunshine, high 25. There's a chance of some light showers, though, in the afternoon, but they'll clear up by Saturday night. And sun and clouds in a high of 27 on Sunday. Speaking of Sunday, we got Ty in studio. He's stretching out. He's warming up for the afternoon drive. Get ready to take over. There you go. Yeah. Lift your back leg. So going down this Sunday, you spoke with Dan Watson earlier as part of your segment, Center Stage, about a number of cool things, including movies on the docks.
15: Yeah, I'm looking forward to this.
14: And you're going to take Brody.
15: Yes, that is the kid's name. We got it, guys. Okay. Figured it out.
14: And maybe the like, too. So this time around, because they try to do classic films, blockbuster films. I call them docbusters, right?
15: Oh, that's a good one.
14: But Jaws, Ghostbusters. This first movie, E.T.
15: Mm-hmm, classic one.
14: Now, when you think of E.T., what food do you think of?
15: It'd be Reese's Pieces.
14: Reese's Pieces, that's right. Now, if I were to ask you, Tyler, the perfect snack other than popcorn, because we all love popcorn, soaked in butter, to go with a summer blockbuster, movie night at the home, what are you going to go with? I got to tell you right now, I've lost friends over this, lost a wife over this. I'm just kidding. Maybe. I'm not a big fan of peanut butter and chocolate, so Reese's Pieces would not make the cut. I do like, I'd go with Mars Bites dunked into the,
15: okay.
14: the popcorn.
15: I like Sour Patch Kids. I'm a big sour candy guy. I think I would go Sour Patch Kids. But yeah, I don't know how, I understand you, everyone can have their thoughts, but no, I don't know how you cannot like peanut butter and chocolate. That's a great
14: one. I like chocolate. I like peanut butter when they're together. I get a little confused, I guess. But let us know throughout the drive here. And don't forget, Movie on the Docks starts at around 9 p.m. Sunday. It does depend on the daylight. And they got free popcorn there, and they got snacks and goodies for the kids. So bring a chair, bring your boat, bring a floaty, and maybe bring a blanket, too, and get ready to take in the classic film E.T. Under the Stars. Maybe bring a bike with a basket, too.
15: Yeah.
14: See what happens. George Michael, it's Faith on the Moose.

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2: 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You can watch for us in the new Antares 9. We'll be headed to the Port of Orillia for Christmas in June this weekend. We'll head up there later today through the Severn River. If you're getting out on the Muskoka Lakes, Lake of Bays, Bancroft, Halliburton, you've got nice light winds today, tonight, and Saturday. Waves less than half a meter. Water temperature 17 degrees. Chance of a scattered shower with the risk of thunderstorms. Some fog patches as well. Port Carling locks open 8 a.m. until 8 p.m. For Georgian Bay, variable winds at 10 knots, becoming light this evening. Northwest 10 knots tomorrow afternoon and light again tomorrow evening. Waves half a meter or less. Water temperature between 14 and 17 degrees. Scattered showers more likely in the northern sections of the bay. Some fog patches thick in some areas. Trent Severn Waterway open 9 till 6:30. Have a safe day, everyone. Remember, water on the water, beer on the pier. 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
15: Moose weather for Huntsville.
16: Mainly cloudy throughout our afternoon as we warm up to 28 today. There's a chance of showers scattered later this afternoon and tonight. Going to drop down to 14. Sunny start to the weekend. Sun and clouds for Saturday afternoon. A chance of some light showers and a high of 25. Sun and clouds on Sunday up to 27.
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14: Moose weather for Huntsville.
15: Mainly cloudy throughout our afternoon as we warm up to 28 today. There's a chance of showers scattered later this afternoon and tonight. Going to drop down to 14. Sunny start to the weekend. Sun and clouds for Saturday afternoon. A chance of some light showers and a high of 25. Sun and clouds on Sunday up to 27.
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1: Good morning. This report for Beneteau Power Boats. 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You can watch for us in the new Antares 9. We'll be headed to the Port of Orillia for Christmas in June this weekend. We'll head up there later today through the Severn River. If you're getting out on the Muskoka Lakes, Lake of Bays, Bancroft, Halliburton, you've got nice light winds today, tonight, and Saturday. Waves less than half a meter. Water temperature 17 degrees. Chance of a scattered shower with the risk of thunderstorms. Some fog patches as well. Port Carling locks open 8 a.m. until 8 p.m. For Georgian Bay, variable winds at 10 knots, becoming light this evening. Northwest 10 knots tomorrow afternoon and light again tomorrow evening. Waves half a meter or less. Water temperature between 14 and 17 degrees. Scattered showers more likely in the northern sections of the bay. Some fog patches thick in some areas. Trent Severn Waterway open 9 till 6:30. Have a safe day, everyone. 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
0: Moose weather for Huntsville.
8: Mainly cloudy throughout our afternoon as we warm up to 28 today. There's a chance of showers scattered later this afternoon. And tonight, going to drop down to 14. Sunny start to the weekend. Sun and clouds for Saturday afternoon. A chance of some light showers and a high of 25. Sun and clouds on Sunday, up to 27.
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0: Moose weather for Huntsville.
18: Mainly cloudy throughout our afternoon as we warm up to 28 today. There's a chance of showers scattered later this afternoon and tonight. Going to drop down to 14. Sunny start to the weekend. Sun and clouds for Saturday afternoon. A chance of some light showers and a high of 25. Sun and clouds on Sunday, up to 27.
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1: Good afternoon, I'm Hillary Hilton. The District of Muskoka and its partners have expanded access to licensed childcare and family support in rural and remote communities across the region. According to officials, thanks to the partnerships, residents in Glen Orchard, Honey Harbor, McTeer, Severn Bridge, Utterson, Bala, Port Carling, Baysville, Dwight, and Port Sydney now have access to licensed childcare, home childcare, and early on child and family center programming. Officials say the expansion was made possible through collaboration between the district, local school boards, childcare operators, area municipalities, and community partners. District staff say thanks to the partnership, more than 1,200 hours of early on child and family center programming were delivered in rural communities in 2025, helping connect families with early learning opportunities, professional support, and community resources close to home. For more information about the new child services offered in the region, visit our website. The Simcoe Muskoka District Health Unit is set to launch its annual beach monitoring program to test water for bacteria at beaches across Simcoe Muskoka. According to health officials, throughout the summer, more than 75 public beaches across Simcoe Muskoka will be routinely monitored and tested for E. coli bacteria. To avoid illness and infection, the health unit is urging residents and visitors to check the Beach Water Advisory webpage for the latest information on swimming advisories at public beaches. In addition, health officials say they will monitor beaches for environmental conditions that may affect public health, including blue-green algae blooms, floating debris, excessive weed growth, and cloudy water. Concerts on the Dock are returning to downtown Huntsville this summer. The free family-friendly concert series takes place at Town Dock Park on the shore of Muskoka River every Wednesday at 7 p.m. through July and August. The series will feature a range of local artists and music styles, from a steel drums orchestra to country, folk, and pipe bands. Attendees are encouraged to bring a lawn chair and a donation for the performers. In the event of inclement weather, officials say concerts will be canceled, and all cancellations will be announced in advance through social media. The province is encouraging you to enjoy the outdoors this Canada Day. Free Fishing Week in Ontario kicks off tomorrow. Officials say it's the perfect time to get outdoors, spend time with family and friends, and create memories on the water. Though Canadian residents can fish for free during the week, all conservation license catch and size limits, fishing sanctuaries, and other fishing regulations will still apply. The province says fishing is a key part of our economy, with over a million anglers spending nearly $2.5 billion on recreational fishing in Ontario every year.
0: Sign up for daily and weekly news alerts at MyMuskokaNow.com.
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4: Tonight in baseball, the Blue Jays will try and snap a three-game skid when they take on the Texas Rangers in Game 2 of their four-game series, which starts after 7 in Toronto. Pat Corbin will take the mound for the Blue Jays. There's another six games at the FIFA World Cup today. France and Norway play at 3 to decide the top spot in their group. Spain leads their group, taking on the number 2 Uruguay tonight after 8, while Belgium looks to climb out of 3rd in their group at a matchup after 11. Right now, Egypt and Iran hold down the 1-2 spots. In the CFL, Toronto is on the road in Saskatchewan. Game kicks off at 9, and the first round of the 2026 NHL draft is tonight in Buffalo after 7. The Maple Leafs hold the first overall pick and are expected to select Whitehorse native Gavin McKenna.
0: Moose weather for Huntsville.
4: Mainly cloudy throughout our afternoon as we warm up to 28 today. There's a chance of showers scattered later this afternoon and tonight. Going to drop down to 14. Sunny start to the weekend. Sun and clouds for Saturday afternoon. A chance of some light showers and a high of 25. Sun and clouds on Sunday up to 27.
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2: 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We're aboard a beautiful Antares 9, making our way towards the Port of Orillia. Just went over the Big Chute Marine Railway, the only one of its kind in the world. Christmas in June this weekend. If you're getting out on the Muskoka Lakes, Lake of Bays, up through Bancroft and Halliburton, light winds today, tonight, and tomorrow. Waves less than half a meter. Water temperature around 17 degrees. Still a chance of a scattered shower and risk of thunderstorms. More likely the further north you go. For Georgian Bay, we're looking at fairly light winds out of the west to northwest, 10 knots. They'll get light tonight as well, and then shift a bit light tomorrow. We'll see waves half a meter or less, water temperature 14 to 17 degrees. Scattered showers, more likely on the northern sections of the bay. Some fog patches forming overnight again. Trent Severn Waterway open 9 till 6:30. Have a safe day, everyone. Remember, water on the water, beer on the pier. 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
15: Moose weather for Huntsville.
16: Mainly cloudy throughout our afternoon as we warm up to 28 today. There's a chance of showers scattered later this afternoon and tonight. Going to drop down to 14. Sunny start to the weekend. Sun and clouds for Saturday afternoon. A chance of some light showers and a high of 25. Sun and clouds on Sunday up to 27.
15: Huntsville's biggest variety.
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12: Mainly cloudy throughout our afternoon as we warm up to 28 today. There's a chance of showers scattered later this afternoon and tonight. Going to drop down to 14. Sunny start to the weekend. Sun and clouds for Saturday afternoon. A chance of some light showers and a high of 25. Sun and clouds on Sunday up to 27.
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1: 38 special, Hold On Loosely. Tyler joining you on this Friday afternoon. Coming up this hour with the first full weekend of summer this weekend. What are your summer traditions? I'll also tell you about some events happening on our community calendar. New Girl Now by Honeymoon Suite coming up this hour. Right now, Ace of Base, Cruel Summer.

0: The Spoons, Romantic Traffic. Tyler joining you on this Friday afternoon. Mix of sun and cloud right now, and it's going to stay that way throughout the rest of the afternoon. Weather update coming up in less than 10 minutes. So we're nearing the first weekend of summer. The first full weekend, because technically summer did start last Sunday, but our first full 2 days of summer on the weekend coming up. What summer traditions are you abiding by to start off the weekend? I can remember when school would end, my dad would have a bunch of his friends over, and we'd have like a whole bunch of fireworks in the front yard, and I always thought that was so cool. Always loved running around with the sparklers. I don't have an area big enough to have any fireworks in my backyard this evening, but I might see if any friends want to launch off some Roman candles on Saturday or Sunday. What summer traditions are you observing this weekend? Tell me with a call or a text, 705-789-4464. After your weather update, some details on events you can find over at mymuskokanow.com.
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2: 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We're aboard a beautiful Antares 9, making our way towards the Port of Orillia. Just went over the Big Chute Marine Railway, the only one of its kind in the world. Christmas in June this weekend. If you're getting out on the Muskoka Lakes, Lake of Bays, up through Bancroft and Halliburton, light winds today, tonight, and tomorrow. Waves less than half a meter. Water temperature around 17 degrees. Still a chance of a scattered shower and risk of thunderstorms. More likely the further north you go. For Georgian Bay, we're looking at fairly light winds out of the west to northwest, 10 knots. They'll get light tonight as well, and then shift a bit light tomorrow. We'll see waves half a meter or less, water temperature 14 to 17 degrees. Scattered showers, more likely on the northern sections of the bay. Some fog patches forming overnight again. Trent Severn Waterway open 9 till 6:30. Have a safe day, everyone. 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
1: Moose weather for Huntsville.
0: It's going to be a mix of sun and cloud this afternoon at a high of 24, and then it'll be cloudy tonight, dropping down to a low of 14 with a chance of scattered showers. Looking ahead at your weekend, going to be a mix of sun and cloud tomorrow on Saturday at a high of 25, and there is a chance of scattered showers throughout the day. It will clear by the evening, and then on Sunday, sunny, high of 27. Right now, it's partially cloudy at 21. Over on the roads, a few different areas that you should watch out for. Highway 11 northbound, you can expect alternating lane closures between Stevenson Road 4 West in the Bracebridge area due to daily construction. There is highway maintenance on Highway 141 eastbound at Long's Lake Road in Huntsville. One lane and the east shoulder are closed. King William Street between Scott Street and Highway 60 is reduced to just one lane in both directions, and that is because of construction, so expect delays. There is also single lane closures on Otter Lake Road between West Browns Road and Otter Lake Cottage Road. Have a road or a weather tip, you can reach out with a call or a text at 705-789-4464. If you're looking for something fun to do this weekend, you can always look at the community calendar over at mymuskokanow.com. Coming up tomorrow, you can check out the Strawberry Social with the Rotary Club of Bracebridge. This is going to be happening over at the Rotary Centennial Gardens over on Pine Street in Bracebridge. Starting at 3 p.m., you can enjoy some tasty fresh strawberry shortcake and cream, along with beverages and great music brought to you by the Highway 11 Corridor Ukulele Players. And the suggested donation is around $5 per person or $10 for a family. 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You can find it at the corner of Pine Street and Taylor Road in Bracebridge. See the full event listing and everything else on the community calendar over at mymuskokanow.com. 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

0: Honeymoon Suite, New Girl Now. Tyler sticking by your side on this Friday afternoon. Moose FM 1033. And it's currently 23 degrees and mainly cloudy out there. We've got a full weather breakdown coming your way in less than 15 minutes. So with this hour, I've been wondering, what are your summer traditions? Got this great answer over on the text in line from Isabella. She says she is going fishing with her dad on a daddy-daughter date. That's always fun. Always nice to get out there for one of the first fishing trips of the season. Thank you so much for texting that in, Izzy. Cynthia also joins us on the line. Thank you so much for the call, Cynthia. What are your summer traditions, either ones you do now or maybe ones you did growing up?
1: My parents would host this big barbecue the first weekend after school, and then I would get to invite over a couple of my friends. My dad would invite basically his entire office, at least all of his friends from work over, and mom would have some of her lady friends come over as well. There would probably be at least 20 to 30 people there, and I can remember thinking this was like the coolest thing my parents did all year. I was always bummed they never did anything for March break or Christmas break, but now that I'm an adult, I can understand celebrating summer is a lot more important than, you know, just celebrating March break.
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0: Tyler getting you through this Friday afternoon, and we will be revealing who is the winner of this week's Have a Club Tales Moment with Us contest a little later on this afternoon. But if you want the chance to be our next Club Tales winner, you still have some time to go over and enter the contest over at mymuskokanow.com. 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The Tragically Hip, Little Bones on the Moose.

0: The Weeknd, Cry For Me, Tyler 153 on your Friday afternoon. Currently cloudy at 26 degrees. Full weather breakdown is coming your way after the break. And before that, let's hear what's on your community calendar.
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0: It's going to be a cloudy Friday, high of 24 today. Cloudy tonight as it drops down to a low of 14, and there is a chance of scattered showers. On Saturday, it will be a mix of sun and cloud, getting clear later in the day at a high of 25. And on Sunday, a sunny end to the weekend at a high of 27. Right now, it's partially cloudy at 21. And then over on the roads, a few different areas that you'll want to watch out for this afternoon. Highway 11 northbound, you can expect alternating lane closures between Stevenson Road 4 West and the Bracebridge area, and this is due to daily construction. Also, there is highway maintenance on Highway 141 eastbound at Longs Lake Road in Huntsville. One lane and the east shoulder are closed. Here in Huntsville, King William Street between Scott Street and Highway 60 is reduced to just one lane in both directions, so expect delays. And there is also single lane closures on Otter Lake Road between West Browns Road and Otter Lake Cottage Road. If you have a road or a weather tip, you can reach out with a call or a text at 705-789-4464. 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Got an answer here from Max that says that his family would also do a big barbecue to celebrate the end of school, and it's something he is continuing. He doesn't have kids, though, but he does like having some friends over on this first summer weekend. Well, I hope you have a great weekend, Max. And if you want to share those summer traditions, tell us, call or text 705-789-4464. Platinum Blonde, it doesn't really matter on the Moose.

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1: Billy Squire, The Stroke. And before that, Rob Thomas, Lonely No More. Still to come this hour, we'll be talking about what is the summer camp you'd love to go to growing up. Was there a camp that you always went to every summer? Also, we'll tell you about our Fly Farther contest, and we'll be rocking out to some Chromeo and Vertical Horizon right now. Sister Hazel on the Moose.

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2: 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We're aboard a beautiful Antares 9, making our way towards the Port of Orillia. Just went over the Big Chute Marine Railway, the only one of its kind in the world. Christmas in June this weekend. If you're getting out on the Muskoka Lakes, Lake of Bays, up through Bancroft and Halliburton, light winds today, tonight, and tomorrow. Waves less than half a meter. Water temperature around 17 degrees. Still a chance of a scattered shower and risk of thunderstorms. More likely the further north you go. For Georgian Bay, we're looking at fairly light winds out of the west to northwest, 10 knots. They'll get light tonight as well, and then shift a bit light tomorrow. We'll see waves half a meter or less, water temperature 14 to 17 degrees. Scattered showers, more likely on the northern sections of the bay. Some fog patches forming overnight again. Trent Severn Waterway open 9 till 6:30. 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
3: And before we get to your weather update, it is going to be a cloudy afternoon. More details in just a little bit. Currently cloudy at 24 degrees. And it is now officially summer vacation, but my buddy's not going to have to deal with the kids being at home for even a week before they're already off to summer camp. Tyler joining you throughout the afternoon. I never got to go to summer camp growing up. I was always jealous of the kids that did it. Did you ever go to a summer camp growing up? Was there a certain camp you went to every single summer, or even specifically one that you wish you could have gone to? Join the conversation with a call or a text, 705-789-4464. Weather update after the break.
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0: Moose weather for Huntsville.
3: Going to be a partially cloudy afternoon, getting up to a high of 24. Cloudy tonight as it drops down to a low of 14. On Saturday, it will be a mix of sun and cloud at a high of 25. Chance of scattered showers at the start of the day, getting clear throughout Saturday. And then it's going to be a nice sunny Sunday at a high of 27. Right now, it's cloudy at 21, feeling closer to 25 with the humidity. And there are a few areas to watch out for on your drive. Highway 11 northbound, expect alternating lane closures between Stevenson Road 4 West in the Bracebridge area due to daily construction. And there is highway maintenance on Highway 141. Eastbound at Longs Lake Road in Huntsville, one lane and the east shoulder are closed. And at Huntsville, King William Street between Scott Street and Highway 60 is reduced to just one lane in both directions. And this is due to construction, so you can expect delays. If you have a road or a weather tip, you can reach out, call, or text at 705-789-4464. And if you have an event you want to let people know about, go post it on the community calendar at mymuskokanow.com. 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

0: Studio by Phil Collins on Moose FM 105.5. So it is the time where you're sending the kids to summer camp. And I was curious, were there any camps you went to growing up? Trevor, did you ever go to any camps growing up or any camps you really wanted to go to?
1: I would go to day camps growing up, like, you know, camps where you go to just for like basically 9 to 3, like you do at school, and you don't sleep over there and then you head home. And my parents thought that was nice, a good way for me to get out of the house, because I definitely would have just stayed inside and played a game of Cube all day. I really wish I could have gone to space camp, though. My parents kept looking when I was a kid. There was never any offered in our area. So yeah, if I could go back in time, I would definitely tell my parents to move to an area where a space camp was offered.
0: I don't know if that's the most responsible use of time travel, but I do agree. I really wish I also got to go to space camp. Did you ever go to a summer camp growing up? Was there a certain one you'd wish you could go to? Tell me, call or text 705-789-4464. Coming up after the break, details on Made and Played in Canada.
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0: 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Tyler joining you throughout the afternoon. We've got our Club Tales winner on the line. We'll talk to him coming up after your weather update.
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2: Celebrate Canada Day with the town of Huntsville. 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And be sure to join the Moose down at Avery Beach, as we're going to be hanging out there as we count down to the big fireworks show over Hunter's Bay, providing the soundtrack to the fireworks display as well, which kicks off at 10 p.m. For more details on this and other great local events, be sure to head to our community calendar at mymuskokanow.com.
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1: Boost weather for Huntsville.
0: It's going to be a cloudy Friday, getting up to a high of 21, feeling closer to 25 with the humidity. And it'll be cloudy tonight, dropping down to a low of 14 with a chance of showers. Taking a look at your weekend, a mix of sun and cloud tomorrow, high of 25. And those clouds will clear away throughout the afternoon into the evening. And on Sunday, sunny, high of 27. Right now, it's a mix of sun and cloud at 21, again, feeling closer to 25 with that humidity. And if you got a road or a weather tip, you can reach out, call, or text 705-789-4464. Want to let you know there are some areas you got to watch out for. Highway 11 northbound, you can expect alternating lane closures around Stevenson Road for west in the Bracebridge area due to daily construction. Also, there is highway maintenance on Highway 141 eastbound at Longs Lake Road in Huntsville. One lane and the east shoulder are closed. Also, you can expect closures on King William Street between Scott Street and Highway 60. It is reduced to just one lane because of construction, so expect delays. And right now, it is a mix of sun and cloud at 21. So, we were telling you earlier we were going to talk with the winner this week of our Happy Club Tales Moment With Us contest. I've got a listener, Adam, on the line. Adam, I think you were wondering why I was calling you during that break. I'm calling to let you know that you are this week's winner of our Have a Club Tales Moment With Us contest.
11: Oh, nice. Perfect. Thank you.
0: Yeah, so you've won yourself a Club Tales prize pack, and here is everything in the prize pack that that you're going to walk away with. You're going to walk away with a lovely Club Tales branded cooler. It's a nice vintage-style cooler. Going to keep those drinks nice and cool. And speaking of drinks, you're also going to walk away with a $100 LCBO gift card so you can get some tasty Club Tales for the weekend. And hopefully the sun is on your side, because you're also going to walk away with some Club Tales beach towels. And also you can get competitive with a Club Tales pickleball set.
11: Oh, that is awesome. Thank you.
0: Yeah. So what is the thing you think you're going to make use of first this weekend? Are you going to get out there and play some pickleball?
11: Oh, I'll be drinking them first.
0: Yeah. You gotta make use of that $100 gift card.
11: That's right. Yeah, it's going to be beautiful this weekend, so I'm getting out there.
0: Awesome. Thank you so much, Adam. And just stay on the line. I will get more info from you so you can figure out how to come pick up your Club Tales prize pack. And congratulations again, Adam. If you wanted the chance to be our next Club Tales winner, head on over to the win section of mymuskokanow.com and you can enter our Have a Club Tales Moment With Us contest. The contest returns in 2 weeks' time, so you're not going to see it on the win section next week. So you still have some time today to go enter the contest. And in 2 weeks' time, we'll announce the next winner.
1: 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This is Huntsville's biggest variety. Variety of epic proportions. We're up all night to get lucky.

0: having a blast with you on this Friday afternoon at Moose FM 105.5. I always love talking about weird national holidays on the show, and today is no different. Today is Bring the Dog into the Office Day, and I don't think I've ever brought a dog into the office. I've worked with lots of people who have. If you brought your dog into the office, how would it go? And if you're the type to bring your dog into the office, how do they fare at the workplace? Tell me, call or text 705-789-4464. Weather update after the break. Let's hear your marine report.
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2: 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Just went over the Big Chute Marine Railway, the only one of its kind in the world. Christmas in June this weekend. If you're getting out on the Muskoka Lakes, Lake of Bays, up through Bancroft and Halliburton, light winds today, tonight, and tomorrow. Waves less than half a meter. Water temperature around 17 degrees. Still a chance of a scattered shower and risk of thunderstorms. More likely the further north you go. For Georgian Bay, we're looking at fairly light winds out of the west to northwest, 10 knots. They'll get light tonight as well, and then shift a bit light tomorrow. We'll see waves half a meter or less, water temperature 14 to 17 degrees. Scattered showers more likely on the northern sections of the bay. Some fog patches forming overnight again. Trent Severn Waterway open 9 till 6:30. 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All summer.
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11: Moose weather for Huntsville.
0: Going to be a cloudy start to the weekend. Going to drop down to a cloudy low of 14 with a chance of scattered showers. And on Saturday, it's going to warm up to a high of 25. Be mainly cloudy throughout the day with a chance of scattered showers. And on Sunday, sunny, high of 27. Right now, it's cloudy at 21, feeling closer to 25 with the humidity. Over on the roads, a couple different projects to watch out for. Highway 11 northbound, you can expect alternating lane closures between Stevenson Road 4 West in the Bracebridge area due to daily construction. Highway maintenance on Highway 141 eastbound at Longs Lake Road and Huntsville. One lane in the east shoulder are closed. King William Street between Scott Street and Highway 60 is reduced to just one lane in both directions due to construction, so you can expect delays there. And there are single lane closures on Otter Lake Road between West Browns Road and Otter Lake Cottage Road. If you have a road or a weather tip, you can reach out, call, or text at 705-789-4464. And do you bring the dog into the office? Misty says that she would bring her chicken to work with her every day. And she would get picked on by the others in field bed. So she would go everywhere with me, camping, work, lived on those best therapy bird ever. I've never heard of a chicken being brought to the office, but I mean, I guess if they're, you know, quiet and letting other people do their work, then, you know, it's totally fine. I would love to have at least one coworker to have an office chicken. That's not a sign that Brock should bring one in on Monday, but I would think he was a cooler coworker if he did. So have you ever brought a dog or a chicken or any of your pets to the office? Tell me, call or text 705-789-4464. Wholehearted Extreme on the Moose.

0: 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Tyler Moose FM 105.5. Today is National Take the Dog into Work Day. And I was wondering, have you ever taken your pet into work? Misty sent us a text earlier and said that they actually would bring their therapy chicken into the office. And I'm not really jealous. I've never worked with anyone that has a therapy chicken. So Lisa's on the line with us now. Lisa, have you ever brought a pet into the office? And please tell me you're someone else that has a therapy chicken.
1: I've taken my dog to the office before, but he was still a puppy, and I only took him there a couple of times just so the other people at the office could see my new dog. But he's definitely not a puppy anymore and is way too in love with me to be around me at the office and behave. He would just constantly be like wagging his tail, trying to get me to play with him. If someone at the office was like his dedicated play buddy and they could just play fetch with him out on the parking lot, I think it would be fine, but if that isn't happening, then he is not fit to be at the office.
0: I can guarantee you, Lisa, one of your coworkers would definitely not do any of their normal work if they got told they could just be your dog's play buddy all day. Have you ever brought your dog into the office? Do you know anybody that brings their pets into work? Tell me about it with a call or a text, just like Lisa did, 705-789-4464. Details on an event that you can check out here in Huntsville tomorrow, coming up after the break.
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5: 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Janie's got a gun coming up. Details after that.

0: Brian Adams, the only thing that looks good on me is you. Tyler on Moose FM 105.5. And coming up after the break, we're going to be talking about our Fly Farther contest. And before that, your weather update, all coming up after the break.
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1: Moose weather for Huntsville.
0: It's going to be a mix of sun and cloud this evening as it drops down to a low of 13 with a chance of scattered showers. On Saturday, it will be a mix of sun and cloud at a high of 26. Chance of showers throughout the day, and then it will be sunny on Sunday at a high of 27. Right now, it's cloudy at 20, feeling closer to 25 with the humidity. And then on the roads, a few different areas that you'll want to watch out for tonight. Highway 11 northbound, you can expect alternating lane closures between Stevenson Road 4 West and the Bracebridge area due to daily construction. Highway maintenance on Highway 141 eastbound at Longs Lake Road in the Huntsville area, one lane and the east shoulder are closed. In Huntsville on King William Street, there is construction between Scott Street and Highway 60, reducing King William Street to just one lane going both directions because of construction, so expect delays. There are also single-lane closures on Otter Lake Road between West Browns Road and Otter Lake Cottage Road. If you have a road or a weather tip, you can reach out with a call or a text at 705-789-4464. And you can fly farther with us here at Moose FM along with Muskoka Airport and Air Canada with our Fly Farther contest. You can enter this contest right now over in the win section of MyMuskokaNow.com. 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You can travel in luxury from Muskoka Airport to Pearson, so you can travel anywhere that Pearson offers without having to do that long drive from Muskoka down to Toronto. So we are looking to give away a pair of round-trip promotional tickets anywhere that Air Canada flies in Canada to celebrate the launch of Air Canada Landline. So get your summer trip started by heading on over to MyMuskokaNow.com, clicking the win section, filling out your info on the Fly Farther sweepstakes, and you could be our very next winner. 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And again, you can enter in the win section of MyMuskokaNow.com. Your 4 p.m. news is less than 10 minutes away. The Sheepdogs on the Moose.

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1: Good afternoon, I'm Hillary Hilton. The District of Muskoka and its partners have expanded access to licensed childcare and family supports in rural and remote communities across the region. According to officials, thanks to the partnerships, residents in Glen Orchard, Honey Harbor, McTeer, Severn Bridge, Utterson, Bala, Port Carling, Baysville, Dwight, and Port Sydney now have access to licensed childcare, home childcare, and early on child and family center programming. Officials say the expansion was made possible through collaboration between the district, local school boards, childcare operators, area municipalities, and community partners. District staff say thanks to the partnership, more than 1,200 hours of early on child and family center programming were delivered in rural communities in 2025, helping connect families with early learning opportunities, professional support, and community resources close to home. For more information about the new child services offered in the region, visit our website. The Simcoe Muskoka District Health Unit is set to launch its annual beach monitoring program to test water for bacteria at beaches across Simcoe Muskoka. According to health officials, throughout the summer, more than 75 public beaches across Simcoe Muskoka will be routinely monitored and tested for E. coli bacteria. To avoid illness and infection, the health unit is urging residents and visitors to check the Beach Water Advisory webpage for the latest information on swimming advisories at public beaches. In addition, health officials say they will monitor beaches for environmental conditions that may affect public health, including blue-green algae blooms, floating debris, excessive weed growth, and cloudy water. Concerts on the Dock are returning to downtown Huntsville this summer. The free family-friendly concert series takes place at Town Dock Park on the shore of Muskoka River every Wednesday at 7 p.m. through July and August. The series will feature a range of local artists and music styles, from a steel drums orchestra to country, folk, and pipe bands. Attendees are encouraged to bring a lawn chair and a donation for the performers. In the event of inclement weather, officials say concerts will be canceled, and all cancellations will be announced in advance through social media. The town of Bracebridge officially opened the new Memorial Park Bandshell on Wednesday after nearly a year of closure. The celebration started at 5:30 p.m. and included remarks from Mayor Rick Maloney, O Canada by local youth Sophie Mann, a performance from the Legion Pipe and Drum Band, and a community cake cutting. Maloney said the bandshell has been a fixture in Memorial Park for well over 120 years and that there have been several different bandshells in the park over time.
2: This newest bandshell is fully accessible. It's got great sight lines, is going to be great for acoustics and new audio system and lighting and gardens around it. So really, really pleased with how the project finished off.
1: Maloney says the new bandshell is highly recognizable and very photogenic for residents and visitors, adding that it will help people make new memories in the park for generations to come. The Huntsville OPP has charged a Bracebridge man following a dangerous Sea-Doo incident. Police say on June 13th, they received a report of a Sea-Doo being operated dangerously on the Big East River in Huntsville. Minor injuries were reported. As a result, a 23-year-old Bracebridge man has been identified and charged with dangerous operation and assault. He is slated to appear in court in Bracebridge on August 4th.
0: Sign up for daily and weekly news alerts at MyMuskokaNow.com.
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6: Starting in baseball, the Toronto Blue Jays will try and snap a three-game losing streak when they take on the Texas Rangers in Game 2 of their four-game series, which starts after 7 in Toronto with Patrick Corbin on the mound. Tonight in World Cup action, Spain takes on Uruguay at 8. Then it's Cape Verde versus Saudi Arabia, while at 11, Belgium takes on New Zealand and Iran looks for a win against Egypt. In the CFL, the Toronto Argonauts are on the road in Saskatchewan against the Rough Riders. Game kicks off at 9, and the first round of the 2026 NHL draft is tonight in Buffalo after 7. The Toronto Maple Leafs hold the first overall pick and are expected to select Whitehorse native Gavin McKenna.
0: Moose weather for Huntsville.
6: It's going to be a mainly cloudy evening as it drops down to a low of 13. Those clouds will clear away throughout the night, and there is a chance of scattered showers. On Saturday, a mix of sun and cloud with a chance of rain, warming up to a high of 26. And then on Sunday, it will be sunny at a high of 27. Right now, it's partially cloudy at 21, feeling closer to 25 with the humidity. And then over on the roads, a couple of areas that you'll want to watch out for this evening. Highway 11 northbound, expect alternating lane closures around Stevenson Road 4 West in the Bracebridge area. And highway maintenance on Highway 141 eastbound at Longs Lake Road in Huntsville. One lane and the east shoulder are closed. And King William Street between Scott Street and Highway 60 is reduced to just one lane in both directions because of construction. So you can't expect delays. If you have a road or a weather tip, reach out, call, or text at 705-789-4464.
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0: Let's make them rock. It's the Afternoon Drive with Ty on the Moose.
2: This is a little odd. Brock coming here in the studio has got himself a tub of ice cream. Brock, what's with the gift? I mean, I'll appreciate a tub of ice cream, but why are you bringing this in?
3: Well, it's not a gift per se, but I have been wanting this all week. I've been thinking about it all week. You know, I'm a huge hip fan. Mm-hmm. And earlier this week, the Tragically Hip ice cream dropped. And I've been so busy because I got kids. And today I went, to hell with the kids. I'm going to be home a little bit later. I got to grab this ice cream before I head back home. And then I grabbed it and I go, you know what? I bet you Tyler wants some too. So I have the Tragically Hip ice cream. I'm not going to tell you what the flavor is. I will say, though, it tastes exactly, I think, what it is described as.
2: Okay?
3: So here you go. Here's a nice scoop for you.
2: A nice scoop
3: here. Tell me what, there's three flavors in there.
2: Uh-huh.
3: Don't get brain freeze on air, although that'd be pretty funny.
2: There's some maple in there for sure.
3: Okay.
2: I'm going to say there's something, there's a berry. Is there cherry?
3: Cherry, yeah.
2: Okay.
3: Like I said, it's pretty, I think you might get it. And what's the third?
2: Is there chocolate chips in there?
3: It is dark chocolate.
2: Okay, there we go. Okay.
3: I would describe this as, I learned this word the other day, decadent.
2: Ooh.
3: It's very decadent. It is very good. I'm kind of a plain Jane guy. This isn't like your every night ice cream.
2: No, if you want to get fancy,
3: This is a fancy smancy ice cream, and it definitely hits. I don't know if we can maybe throw in some Bob Cajun.
2: Would that not be the most Canadian thing we could do right now?
3: All right, I'm gonna take a bite too. But yeah, throw in the hip. And hey, ask your listeners what is the ice cream flavor you're going to try out this season. And maybe it's the Tragically Chip.
2: Yeah, you heard the man. What is the new ice cream flavor you want to try this year? Is it Tragically Chip? And what are the frozen treats you always got to make sure are all fully stocked up in your freezer for the summertime? Chat about this more throughout the hour. I'll also give you some fun movie knowledge and details on where you can watch said movie this weekend for free here in Huntsville. This is Tragically Hip. Bob Cajun on the Moose.

0: Red Ryder Human Rays Tyler joining you throughout this Friday afternoon. And it's been a blast on Moose FM 105.5. Brock still left the studio only a couple of minutes ago after we tried some of the Tragically Hip's new ice cream, the Tragically Chip. And honestly, I was impressed with how good it tasted. I'm usually not a dark chocolate guy, but it did actually turn out being pretty good. And that got us talking about what is the new ice cream flavor you want to try or make sure that you have fully stocked in your freezer this summer. Answer this way coming from Georgia. She says here, a proud grandma whose grandson now loves mint chocolate chip. So I have to make sure the fridge is fully stocked of that, which is rare because I don't think I've ever bought a tub of this before. Well, now you entered in the world of just stocking stuff to keep the grandkids happy. I'm sure grandparents have been doing this for many, many generations. But thank you so much for the text, Georgia. If you want to tell me the ice cream flavor you're looking to try this year, tell us, call or text 705-789-4464.
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0: It's going to be a cloudy evening, dropping down to a low of 13. Going to get increasingly clear throughout the evening and overnight as well. Just a small chance of showers on Saturday. Going to be a mix of sun and cloud, high of 26. And then on Sunday, nice and sunny to end off the weekend, high of 27. Right now, it's cloudy at 21, feeling closer to 25 with the humidity. Lots of awesome Canada Day celebrations happening all throughout Cottage Country. And coming up on Canada Day here in Huntsville, there'll be lots of great celebrations put on by the Huntsville Festival of the Arts. We'll be chatting with Dan Watson a little bit later this hour for some of the details on what those Canada Day celebrations are. Roxette on the Moose.

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4: Tyler joining you throughout the afternoon, and Movie on the Docks is coming up this Sunday here in Huntsville. You can watch a movie for free on either side of the screen. It's going to be nice and double-sided, so you can watch it right there at the Town Docks, or you can watch it flipped over and watch it in the comfort of maybe a boat or a dinghy. Lots of different ways to watch it out there on the water. Dan Watson chatted with me for Center Stage with us here on Moose FM earlier in the week. And here's what Dan had to say about Movie on the Docks.
5: Excited. So we've been doing this for the past few years, and it's on a screen that's double-sided, so you can watch it from the shore or you can watch it from the water if you want, if you have a boat. Sometimes people even just float around and watch it while they're swimming. So this Sunday it's going to be E.T. It's a classic of the cinema, and it starts at around 9 p.m. We kind of have to wait until the sun goes down, but we'll have, you know, free popcorn. We've got, you know, pop and chocolate bar. And so you bring down your chair, you bring down your pillow and your blanket, and tuck in for a really fun classic film.
4: And we'll be chatting more about E.T., revealing some history behind the movie, coming up in less than 10 minutes. 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

0: 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It is time for The Real Deal. This is a segment I'm going to be doing every single Friday where we talk about movie history. And since they're showing E.T. over at Movie on the Dots this Sunday, I figure what a better movie to talk about for our first edition of The Real Deal than one of the very first summer blockbusters, E.T. the Extraterrestrial, released all the way back in 1982. There are some pretty popular props from this movie, some definitely in better states than others. The initial E.T. animatronic, the one you see throughout most of the movie, that has seen better days. It is really, honestly, I'd say nightmare fuel if you were to look up to it now, because a lot of the materials used to make it were not made to last the test of time. I guess they never thought someone would want to display this in a museum. I mean, you can kind of understand that. So slowly it has started chipping away, and they are attempting to restore it, but I don't think it is ever going to look like it did back in the 1982 movie. There is one prop E.T. that is actually in a majorly good condition, but it was made out of different stuff. It is the E.T. prop that you would have seen in the scene where he is being hid in the closet, hid in Elliot's closet around his stuffed animals. That E.T. prop is still around, and so is the bike, not the one that is in that famous scene. All of those bikes, not actually a type of bike that was made back in the day. It was kind of all Frankenstein together. And the bike that they used actually in promotional photos for the bike from E.T. is actually still around. And it actually is going up in auction. So if you're interested in owning a bike that is based on the bike from E.T., you are able to do that. Is there a movie prop you'd like to own? Tell me, call or text 705-789-4464. A Canadian institution will sadly no longer be around as of next hockey season. We'll talk about that after your weather update.
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0: 4:57 on a Friday, and it's going to be a cloudy evening with those clouds clearing away as it drops down to a low of 13 with a chance of scattered showers and possible thunderstorms. Chance of rain on Saturday as it's a mix of sun and cloud at a high of 26, and then sunny on Sunday at a high of 27. Right now, it's a mix of sun and cloud at 22, feeling closer to 26 with the humidity. It was a sad day the other week when we found out that CBC and the NHL have ended their partnership, so this was the last season that we were going to see Hockey Night in Canada. So Saturdays, it's going to be a lot more boring come hockey season, and it feels weird because I can remember being so excited on Saturdays to watch Hockey Night in Canada with my dad because I never really kept up with hockey, but I knew he loved it, and now it's going to feel weird knowing that that's not going to be happening on Saturdays. If you want to share any Hockey Night in Canada memories, I'd love to hear them. We can chat about them Monday on the show. Want to play you this real lovely memorial piece Brock put together for Hockey Night in Canada.
9: 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No free hockey on Saturday night. After 74 years and lots of beers, CBC lost the broadcast rights. No Hockey Night in Canada. Sounds pretty darn insane. It made me roar. Hey, man, I'm poor. Got no cable to watch the games. Oh, well, it's a crying shame. Saturday nights won't be the same. Yeah, the news is pretty low.

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1: 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We're aboard a beautiful Antares 9, making our way towards the Port of Orillia. Just went over the Big Chute Marine Railway, the only one of its kind in the world. Christmas in June this weekend. If you're getting out on the Muskoka Lakes, Lake of Bays, up through Bancroft and Halliburton, light winds today, tonight, and tomorrow. Waves less than half a meter. Water temperature around 17 degrees. Still a chance of a scattered shower and risk of thunderstorms. More likely the further north you go. For Georgian Bay, we're looking at fairly light winds out of the west to northwest, 10 knots. They'll get light tonight as well, and then shift a bit light tomorrow. We'll see waves half a meter or less, water temperature 14 to 17 degrees. Scattered showers, more likely on the northern sections of the bay. Some fog patches forming overnight again. Trent Severn Waterway open 9 till 6:30. 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
0: Moose weather for Huntsville.
12: Clouds clearing away with a chance of scattered showers, dropping down to a low of 13. On Saturday, a mix of sun and cloud with a chance of rain at a high of 26. And on Sunday, sunny, high of 27.
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1: 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It was Maddie. 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
10: Clouds clearing away with a chance of scattered showers, dropping down to a low of 13. On Saturday, a mix of sun and cloud with a chance of rain at a high of 26. And on Sunday, sunny, high of 27.
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6: Clouds clearing away with a chance of scattered showers, dropping down to a low of 13. On Saturday, a mix of sun and cloud with a chance of rain at a high of 26. And on Sunday, sunny, high of 27.
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2: Boost weather for Huntsville.
3: Clouds clearing away with a chance of scattered showers, dropping down to a low of 13. On Saturday, a mix of sun and cloud with a chance of rain at a high of 26. And on Sunday, sunny, high of 27.
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2: 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As a former Baysville restaurant owner, I know how important it is for people to stop, not just drive past. That's why I'm glad to see the work on Muskoka Road 117 led by the District of Muskoka in partnership with Lake of Bays. New sidewalks, crossings, a multi-use trail, a roundabout that calms traffic, and a main street that invites people in. 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
3: Clear and sunny or rainy and wet, Total Site Services is there for you. 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
0: Moose weather for Huntsville.
4: Clouds clearing away with a chance of scattered showers, dropping down to a low of 13. On Saturday, a mix of sun and cloud with a chance of rain at a high of 26. And on Sunday, sunny, high of 27.
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0: Loose weather for Huntsville.
7: Clouds clearing away with a chance of scattered showers, dropping down to a low of 13. On Saturday, a mix of sun and cloud with a chance of rain at a high of 26. And on Sunday, sunny, high of 27.
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